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1: 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I'm Sam Hudson, and that's what's happening, South Lake.
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1: 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And we'll find out if Luke Combs can keep the number one song for a second straight week. 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

saw the old man's face. Front page obituary, he was a millionaire. 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His kids were mad as hell.

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1: Hey, it's Bobby Bones. Coming up on the countdown this weekend, Megan Maroney is stopping by the studio. And we'll find out if Luke Combs can keep the number one song for a second straight week. 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

0: Kenny Chesney. There we go. Get the right, just reaching over here. Good morning. It is the morning drive. We're getting things underway. And, yeah, I was on a bit of a delay there, but I think that's the way I woke up this morning. Hey, listen, we do have some big news about the Catch the Ace lottery. Stay tuned because, well, someone may have caught the ace.
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0: Johnson talking about the fall. And Cody Johnson, we had the clip yesterday. Cody Johnson talking about the fact that he didn't know he was going to be a country music artist. In fact, he was kind of directing himself to stay in the rodeo. He'd been in the rodeo for a bit. And he said just something spoke to him, whether it was a divine entity that said, hey, you know, this is the direction you should go. He followed it. And certainly we are all glad that he did. So, listen, the Catch the Ace lottery is over, at least the latest lottery. There'll be another one coming up. But the ace was caught last night. Bernie Murray, finding the ace in envelope number 35, won the weekly prize of $3,555. Combine that with the ace, which was worth $114,153. Over $17,000 going to Bernie Murray. I understand works at Zayers. Congratulations, and what a way to go into the Victoria Day weekend.
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0: Tyler, Joe Miller here on the drive. Congratulations again to Bernie Murray finding the ace last night, the draw taking place. Claudio from the Good Plumber doing the draw. I wonder if they're going to get him to do draws in the next lottery when they open this thing back up again. I'm sure, listen, if my name comes up, I want Claudio pulling that card.
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1: From the Skywards News Center, I'm Raphael Torres. York Region says new safety upgrades will be added this spring to roads in Georgina and East Gwillimbury to help reduce collisions and improve traffic flow. The changes include new turn lanes, updated traffic signals, a no right on red sign, and median extensions with flexible posts as part of its Vision Zero safety plan. York Region says the upgrades are based on collision data showing many serious crashes involve vehicles turning at intersections. Georgina Mayor Margaret Quirk met with members of the Optimist Club of Keswick this week to talk about local government and the importance of getting involved in the community. During a tour of the new Georgina Civic Center, Mayor Quirk spoke about former regional councillor Danny Wheeler and former mayor Joe Dales and praised local youth for their community involvement. Club members were able to meet other staff as well and said the new Civic Center will help support Georgina as it continues to grow. Lake Simcoe Region Conservation Authority and Nottawasaga Valley Conservation Authority say they will continue protecting local watersheds and environmental programs as Ontario plans to merge the province's 36 conservation authorities into 9 regional groups by 2027. Both groups highlighted successes in their 2025 reports, including planting thousands of trees, improving permit services, and providing education programs for students across the region. Officials say they are preparing for the changes while continuing to focus on flood protection, conservation, and community services. From the Skywards News Center, I'm Raphael Torres.
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2: Today we have a high of 12 with a 40% chance of showers. Overnight tonight we have a low of 6 with a 40% chance of rain. Tomorrow we warm up to a high of 20 with sunny skies. Overnight we have a low of 6 with clear skies. And Saturday, sunny with a high of 25. Overnight we have a low of 10 with clear skies. 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Tell them Big Daddy sent you. And that's your K-Country weather. I'm Antonia Altabonte.
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3: 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No problems or volume there. Nice and easy on Highway 48 for you leaving Stouffville, and things are clear on Highway 47 in and out of Uxbridge as well. If you spot something else, tell us toll-free at 1-833-NOW-SLOW. 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And that's the latest traffic. I'm Spencer Costin.
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4: Well, Jason Aldean says that when this is his belief that it's not if, but when there will be a Florida-Georgia Line reunion between Tyler Hubbard and Brian Kelly. They shared the stage earlier this year at a celebration of Aldean's career, and he says, yeah, it's going to happen. When? Can't wait for it. Love their solo stuff, but love it when they're together. Florida Georgia Line, we're underway, 6:05 on the Morning Drive.

0: great country music. That's how we do it around here. 93.7 K Country, today's best country. It's Dan Pollard with you. Yes, a big winner in Catch the Ace Lottery. You know, you watch week after week and you go, okay, it's probably going to roll over. And then, no, Claudio from The Good Plumber stands there and opens up the envelope, turns it around, and it's the Ace of Spades. We'll tell you who won and send out congratulations in a moment.
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0: Dylan Scott and What He'll Never Have. 612. Hey, you know what? We're not going to get any more. We're not going to get any updates, at least for a little while, on Catch the Ace Lottery because the ace has been caught. That's right. For those who don't know the whole procedure, every time they start up a new draw, it is actually a new lottery, officially a lottery, so they have to apply for it. So this one is wrapped up. Game number 9 is over, and the winner is Bernie Murray. Last night, Claudio from The Good Plumber was there for the draw with Irv and Mary Margaret. And so the draw takes place. Bernie's name comes up. So we know won $3,555 right away. Knew that. Question was whether or not it would be the ace in the envelope number 35 that Bernie had chosen. Well, guess what? It was the ace of spades. There's Claudio turning it around and boom, it was the ace of spades worth $114,153. So over $117,000 going to Bernie Murray. Congratulations. And again, for a $5 ticket, and that money is going toward trying to build a residential hospice here in Georgina. And those costs are substantial, not only in getting the hospice, but you also have to be able to maintain before you can get any government approval. So it is an expensive venture, and this is, goes a long way in helping out. So congratulations to Bernie. And again, there will be another draw. They will now apply for another license, and there will be another draw. I guess it would be game number 10 overall. But what a way to wrap things up. And what a way to head into a holiday weekend for Bernie, winning over $117,000. Yeah, that's going to make your weekend. You know what else is going to make your weekend? That forecast. Fingers crossed. Don't want to jinx it. But at this point, it's looking pretty good. Actually, it has improved since the long-range forecast came out. Right now, this is what they're predicting from the Weather Network. Tomorrow, it'll start to warm up. 17, lots of sun. Saturday, sunshine, 21. Sunday, sunny, 18. Monday, mixture of sun and cloud, high of 25. And guess what? First time we've said this in quite a while. A humidex of 31 for Holiday Monday.
1: 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I'm Sam Hudson, and that's what's happening, South Lake.
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0: Sarah Evans here on the Morning Drive. It's a Thursday morning, looking like it is going to be a great holiday weekend. So keep that in mind. Just take that picture, put it in the back of your head when you're going through today, because it's cool and it's rainy. It showers all day long. It's okay. Get it out of the way. Get it out of the way before the holiday weekend. That's what I say. Okay, today on our Facebook page, I got a couple things going on. We have that exciting news about Catch the Ace. Make sure you do catch the information. Oh, yes, we have a winner. Winner, winner, chicken dinner. Be a few chicken dinners that could be bought with the amount the ace was worth. Also, here's something, you know, we use this phrase all the time. You know what? I'll deal with it when we cross that bridge. Okay, so our meme today is they come to the bridge and they go, okay, you know, what am I going to do? And we're just asking you, you know, if you've said that in the past, well, I'll deal with this or whatever when I come to it, and you've had to deal with it. What is it? You know, what have you had to deal with? Let us know. You know, there may be a few answers that come through today, but just it's a fun little meme to think about. And you'll find it on our Facebook page, along with our Mindbender question. 22% of people say they are hoarders. They actually admit they're hoarders and have too many of these in their home. What would it be? Leave your answers at K Country 93.7 FM. And the answer to yesterday's question, the average person forgets to do this 5 times a week. What is it? It is brushing their teeth. Ooh. Try and remember, and don't forget to floss as well. Ella Langley, very excited about her new album, Dandelion.
1: You can expect
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1: 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It's one of those records that you can put on, I think. And every song means something, but it's also one of those that you can kind of turn around and cook dinner to and be hanging out with your friends.

0: 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Today's best country. I saw an interesting survey, and they were asking people about being an adult now and what they were like when they were younger. And the survey found, at least this is what people are thinking, 56% of adults in this survey think that they're cooler now than they were in high school. 43% of adults remember being cool as teens. 16% of people consider themselves very cool. 39% of people consider themselves somewhat cool. 24% of people admit they're not very cool at all. And 92% of adults say a teen saying you're cool means they're setting you up for something expensive. Oh, how true is that?
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0: 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It is the new Kick Country 93.7, today's best country. Dan Pollard along with you here on this Thursday morning, getting set for the holiday weekend. Luke Combs, one of those very relatable country artists, and he was asked about that.
1: I just think it's, you know, people can see themselves, I think, in me a little bit in some ways, you know. Yeah, I'm just the same guy, right? I'm just like different circumstance now than I was when I started. I mean, I'm really 99.9% exactly the same as I was when I started out.
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0: rally for the Blue Jays last night. Yeah, they avoided the sweep with Tampa as they won one in extra innings, 5-3, tied at ones going into those extra innings. They gave up a couple of runs in the 10th. Oh, my goodness, are they going to come back? Well, they load the bases, and Dalton Varsho steps up, and it's a walk-off grand slam. The Jays have today off. Start a series with Detroit Friday.
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0: Happy Thursday morning. It is not going to be a great day today. I'm not going to lie. I'm not going to sugarcoat it. You can't, because that sugar probably run off because of the shower activity we've got on and off all the way through the day. And it's going to be a cool one today as well, with a high of only 11 degrees. But we're going to get this stuff out of the way. This is it. We'll take it today, because the holiday weekend is looking pretty good. Tomorrow, sunshine 17, sunny 21 Saturday, sunny 18 Sunday. And holiday Monday, mixture sun and cloud, 25, and a humidex of 31 degrees. On our Facebook page today, we're asking, this is our Mindbender question, and we've been getting some great answers. 22% of people say they are hoarders and have too many of these in their home. So the question is, what is it? And like I say, a lot of great answers. Chris Winchester says Ziploc containers. Frequency girls says hammers. That's interesting. You know what? You do end up with a lot of them. Rennie Adams says clothes. Ian Giffen says guitars. I think he does have too many. Andrea Haddon says coffee cups or reusable bags. Yeah, I know. End up with a ton of those bags. Gail Graham says coffee mugs. And Tammy Capwell says comics. All great answers. Add your answers to our Facebook page this morning at K Country 93.7 FM.
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3: Your southbound 404 volume is still nice and light at this point. No problems to mention there. Things are looking good on Highway 48 as you head out of Stouffville, and things are also clear on Highway 47 right now in and out of Uxbridge. 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And that's the latest traffic. I'm Spencer Costin.
0: On GO Transit this morning, we do have some delays on that Barrie line. There was an operational issue on the 514 departure. So that is delayed by 50 minutes and 44 seconds. And that means some other delays as well, including the 541 departure. That is moving. Actually, both trains are moving, but because of the earlier operational issue, that second train is delayed by 11 minutes. Hopefully, they're back on time sooner rather than later. The Stouffville and the Richmond Hill lines reporting in on time this morning. So we do have a showery day ahead. That's okay. As we mentioned, we'll get this stuff out of the way and look forward to a great holiday weekend. Today, though, you'll need the umbrella. We get showers on and off and a high of only 11 with a wind chill at 8 degrees. Right now, outside the studios, we do have some showers falling, and it is currently sitting at 6 degrees, but the wind chill makes it feel closer to 2. It is 5 in Barrie, 6 in Newmarket, 5 degrees in Orillia and Uxbridge, and 6 degrees in Holland Landing.
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0: Megan Patrick, and unfortunately, she's canceling her summer dates. Complications with her pregnancy. She says nothing major wrong, but originally she thought, hey, I don't have to really slow down, but she admits she is going to have to slow down. She announced her pregnancy in March, and she says, hey, it is baby first.
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2: From the Skywards News Center, I'm Raphael Torres. York Region says new safety upgrades will be added this spring to roads in Georgina and East Gwillimbury to help reduce collisions and improve traffic flow. The changes include new turn lanes, updated traffic signals, a no right on red sign, and median extensions with flexible posts as part of its Vision Zero safety plan. York Region says the upgrades are based on collision data showing many serious crashes involve vehicles turning at intersections. Georgina Mayor Margaret Quirk met with members of the Optimist Club of Keswick this week to talk about local government and the importance of getting involved in the community. During a tour of the new Georgina Civic Center, Mayor Quirk spoke about former regional councillor Danny Wheeler and former mayor Joe Dales and praised local youth for their community involvement. Club members were able to meet other staff as well and said the new Civic Center will help support Georgina as it continues to grow. Lake Simcoe Region Conservation Authority and Nottawasaga Valley Conservation Authority say they will continue protecting local watersheds and environmental programs as Ontario plans to merge the province's 36 conservation authorities into 9 regional groups by 2027. Both groups highlighted successes in their 2025 reports, including planting thousands of trees, improving permit services, and providing education programs for students across the region. Officials say they are preparing for the changes while continuing to focus on flood protection, conservation, and community services. From the Skywards News Center, I'm Raphael Torres.
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3: Today we have a high of 12 with a 40% chance of showers. Overnight tonight we have a low of 6 with a 40% chance of rain. Tomorrow we warm up to a high of 20 with sunny skies. Overnight we have a low of 6 with clear skies. And Saturday, sunny with a high of 25. Overnight we have a low of 10 with clear skies. Weather is brought to you by S&B Keswick Motors, serving Georgina since 1972 from the corner of Queensway and Glenwoods. Tell them Big Daddy sent you. And that's your K-Country weather. I'm Antonia Altabonte.
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4: Looking at the southbound side of that 404, we are actually seeing the first signs of volume now. It's going to be between Davis Drive and St. John's Side Road just briefly, and then things continue to move well until you get down to Finch. From Finch to the DVP has filled in pretty quickly as well. Highway 48 at this point is moving quite smoothly, though, and we don't see any problems or slowdowns on Highway 47 yet. If you see something else, let us know toll-free at 1-833-NOW-SLOW. 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And that's the latest traffic. I'm Spencer Costin.
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0: Gordon Davis, you know, a couple of grocers are turning things around. Sobeys and Loblaws, it appears, are taking those little maple leaves, you know, that were on some foods, trying to promote maple products, as in Canadian products. They may be taking those away. The Canadian Food Inspection Agency looking into some complaints that there's been some maple washing. In other words, they're putting these Canadian flags on products that are not necessarily Canadian. And I have noticed that it's disappearing in the local stores and apparently right across Canada as the Food Inspection Agency continues to look into it.
1: Let loose. And sing along.
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0: Sobeys won't say yes, they're doing it, but they do say that Canadians can do some investigating themselves to see if a product is Canadian. So don't rely on store shelves. If you're wanting to buy Canadian, check it out yourself. She is Canadian. I guarantee you that. Shania Twain. 707. Busy weekend coming up for her. We'll tell you more.

0: maple washing there.
1: She is Canadian. Born and bred. Shania Twain, 7-11. And yes, a busy weekend for Shania Twain. The Academy of Country Music Awards coming up on Sunday on CBS at 8 o'clock. It is going to be quite the show. Riley Green with 4 nominations. And if you're looking at the most nominations, Megan Maroney with 9, Miranda Lambert with 8, Ella Langley 7, and Lainey Wilson also with 7 up for Best Male Artist. Jelly Roll, Luke Combs, Morgan Wallen, Riley Green, and Shaboozy, the Best Female Artist, Ella Langley, Kelsey Bellarini, Lainey Wilson, Megan Maroney, and Miranda Lambert. It is going to be a very interesting show, I would say. And they've handed out some of these awards already. The top new female artist was Avery Anna. And this is a big award because Ella Langley won it in 25, Lainey Wilson in 24. And they've been handing out some of these awards before the show. I think it's for time because it takes a little while when they're on stage to hand out all these different awards. So, it is going to be interesting. And I always like to see, you know, what is going to be the best country song according to the Academy of Country Music, all the way. Big X, The Plug, and Bailey Zimmerman. Choosing Texas, Ella Langley, Justin Case, Morgan Wallen, Happened to Me, Russell Dickerson, and Good News by Shaboozy are all up for that award, which, again, you'll see handed out along with all the other awards on CBS at 8 o'clock on Sunday.
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Looking forward to a great weekend. I'm just going to post this. I'll post it again tomorrow. There is a celebration going into the streets. I've talked about this. Last year, there were a number of musical events taking place outside of M Convenience, which is in Jackson's Point, right there at the point. And it takes to the streets, and it's a cool vibe. It's kind of the old vibe of the Toronto jazz event, and down in the beaches, you know, you're there in the streets. And this is taking place on Sunday. It's called Music in the Point. And M Ice Cream Specialty Coffee and Pastry is hosting this event with Neil Chapman. So it's live music, and bring along a lawn chair. People sit on both sides of the road. People get up and dance. It is a fun event. So this is coming up Sunday between 3 and 6. Love to have you come out. I know it's on my calendar, and I plan to be there. Both Jody and I really enjoyed ourselves last year. And they're also taking in donations to Hospice Georgina. So if you can, drop by. And again, that is at M Ice Cream Specialty Coffee and Pastry at 9:30. Lake Drive East, right in Jackson's Point. Yeah. And it's looking, I mean, the

on Sunday as well. On our Facebook page today, we've got that. Also, we are asking you, you know that phrase about, I'll deal with that when I have to cross that bridge? Well, have you ever had to cross the bridge? It's a fun meme where somebody's standing there at a bridge. But we're asking, you know, have you ever said that and then went, okay, well, I've got to deal with it. Let us know. And we'll see if we get any answers on that on our Facebook page. Hopefully we get some answers on our Mindbender. Actually, we've got a few already. 22% of people say they are hoarders. They admit it. And they have too many of these in their home. What do you think that is? Leave the answers at K Country 93.7 FM. And the answer to yesterday's question, average person forgetting to do this five times a week. Is that broccoli in your teeth? Yeah, forgetting to brush their teeth. Remember when

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0: Coming into a holiday weekend, you might want to gas up today. Price of gas did go up about 4 cents a liter average around the GTA overnight. So, yeah, not a bad idea to do it before a holiday weekend.
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0: Morgan Wallen, talking about 20 cigarettes. That'll cost you a couple of bucks as well. It is a morning drive with Dan on the new K Country 93.7, today's best country. So talking about gas prices going up. They originally said about 4 cents a liter, but it looks like closer to one, a little more than that. Just looking at the lowest gas prices in and around our area, Mobile was at 176.7. That was 9 hours ago, though, the last check. So not quite sure whether or not they're going to bump that this morning. The SO on Dalton Road, 187.9. And going fuel, still the cheapest gas at 164.7. And that was somebody recorded that 20 minutes ago. So there you go. That that would be your cheapest gas right now. And the Ultramar on 48 is 187.9. Mm-hmm. Virginia Beach Marina also 167.7. So that's a little cheaper than other spots. You can find that, of course, on Black River Road. So there you go. Those are the latest gas prices as we head towards a holiday weekend. And we know what happens on a holiday weekend. They hike the gas prices all the time. Somebody who can afford the gas prices right now, though, is Bernie Murray, the winner of the Catch the Ace lottery, picking envelope number 35. And it came up last night. It was cool. I was watching it. They post it right after doing it live. And Claudio was there from The Good Plumber. And there's a connection there because Mary Margaret and Irv, of course, are the regular presenters of the Catch the Ace lottery each week for the draw. And Mary Margaret's been dealing with all kinds of flooding along Lake Drive. And I had speaking to Claudio, I guess it was at the Discover Georgina show, and he said the issue back then was that you have a crawl space and it's filled and it's trying to get the water out of it. And there's nowhere to go because you can't just take the water out of that and put it in the ditch because the ditch was full and it would just come back in. So they were trying to find ways, but apparently they found a way to get the water out of the crawl space and things are a lot better. So Mary Margaret had invited Claudio and the guys, the stroke of luck. I mean, 12 cards left and one of them did have the ace in it, indeed. And Bernie Murray was the winner, not only the $3,555 for the weekly prize, but the $114,153 for the ace. So making it over $17,000 and all for a $5 ticket, which is going a long way in helping Hospice Georgina try to bring us a residential hospice sometime in the future. So congratulations to Bernie, and I'd say the gas is on you, but you may only be able to fill up a couple of tanks.
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0: Charlie, I'm leaving you. It is 7:47 here on a Thursday morning. Looking forward to that weekend. We get the forecast coming up for you. Check of traffic and weather as well. Well, that would be weather would be the forecast, right, Dan? That would be correct. But we do have some traffic for you coming up in just a moment, and we'll check in on GO Transit. There's been an issue on the Barrie line, so we'll get the latest from GO Transit on that. I mentioned this earlier this week. It sounds like a fun thing, you know, living in a rural area. At least they feel like we're still living in a rural area, although obviously there are more and more homes going up each and every day, but still lots of farmland, and farming industry still the number one industry both in York region and also in Durham region. And the Beaverton Fall Fair this year is doing something a little different on their Facebook page. The Beaverton Fall Fair, of course, coming in the fall, and we've been there the last couple of years, hopefully back again this year. And if we are, here's something that we definitely want to find out more about. They're going to have a cow patty bingo game, and part of that game is going to involve one of the calves that has been come to, where are we here? I'm just looking for the farm name here. Calf that was born recently. It is at Cedarback Farms. So what they decided at Cedarback Farms is, hey, let's combine with the Beaverton Fall Fair and do something fun. Let's have everybody name the new calf. So you go to the Facebook page for the Beaverton Fall Fair and leave your suggestions on the original post. Now, apparently the name has to start with a P, because calves' names this year start with a P. I don't know if that's a thing or they're just having some fun with it. But anyway, that is what you have to do. That Facebook page, Beaverton Fall Fair, leave your answers and someone will be a winner and they'll win a pass to the Beaverton Fall Fair, where they are going to have this cow patty bingo game. Yeah, they have a lot of cool things. They've got the mini tractor pull, all kinds of different events in Beaverton each and every year. But I remember people talking about it years ago, but cow patty bingo, where the cows obviously make a deposit and you fill out a bingo card. All I know is under B15, I'm not looking.
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3: We do still have volume on the 404 headed southbound, of course. That's Davis Drive to St. John's Side Road. You'll find the usual bunching up. And around 16th, there's a little bit of it. And then Finch down to the DVP is quite heavy for the moment. Highway 48, though, is still moving well. And we still have an easy drive ahead of you on Highway 47 in and out of Uxbridge. No problems or slowdowns despite the lane reductions. 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And that's the latest traffic. I'm Spencer Costin.
0: Well, we did have an issue on the Barrie line for GO Transit earlier this morning, but it only affected a couple of trains. Everything is now back on schedule. They had an operational issue with one of the first trains out of Barrie this morning. But again, back to good service. Also reporting in with good service in Richmond Hill and in Stouffville. Well, weather-wise, today's not a great day. Gonna admit it. It is just not a nice day. It's overcast right now, but we've got showers on and off throughout the day and a high of only 11 degrees. Here is the good news. We'll get it out of the way. Today, not so great. Rest of the weekend, looking pretty good. We're talking about a high of 17 on Friday, 22 on Saturday, 20 degrees now, rather than 18, so up to 20 degrees on Sunday, and 25 on Monday with a humidex of 31. We'll put up with a day like this today to get a holiday weekend like that. Right now we're sitting at 6 degrees, wind chill at 2. It is 5 degrees in Barrie, 6 in Newmarket, and in Orillia, and in Uxbridge, and guess what? In Holland Landing.
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1: Well, sad news. I just got word that the planned concert outside, it's not even a concert, it's just some fun songs in the street outside of M Convenience in Jackson's Point has been canceled for Sunday. Well, hopefully we'll still see you in Jackson's Point. The ice cream is good. Same with the pastries. And I'm sure Neil Chapman will be walking around playing music somewhere. Kane Brown, 757.

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1: From the Skywards News Center, I'm Raphael Torres. York Region says new safety upgrades will be added this spring to roads in Georgina and East Gwillimbury to help reduce collisions and improve traffic flow. The changes include new turn lanes, updated traffic signals, a no right on red sign, and median extensions with flexible posts as part of its Vision Zero safety plan. York Region says the upgrades are based on collision data showing many serious crashes involve vehicles turning at intersections. Georgina Mayor Margaret Quirk met with members of the Optimist Club of Keswick this week to talk about local government and the importance of getting involved in the community. During a tour of the new Georgina Civic Center, Mayor Quirk spoke about former regional councillor Danny Wheeler and former mayor Joe Dales and praised local youth for their community involvement. Club members were able to meet other staff as well and said the new Civic Center will help support Georgina as it continues to grow. Lake Simcoe Region Conservation Authority and Nottawasaga Valley Conservation Authority say they will continue protecting local watersheds and environmental programs as Ontario plans to merge the province's 36 conservation authorities into 9 regional groups by 2027. Both groups highlighted successes in their 2025 reports, including planting thousands of trees, improving permit services, and providing education programs for students across the region. Officials say they are preparing for the changes while continuing to focus on flood protection, conservation, and community services. From the Skywards News Center, I'm Raphael Torres.
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2: Today we have a high of 12 with a 40% chance of showers. Overnight tonight we have a low of 6 with a 40% chance of rain. Tomorrow we warm up to a high of 20 with sunny skies. Overnight we have a low of 6 with clear skies. And Saturday, sunny with a high of 25. Overnight we have a low of 10 with clear skies. 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Tell them Big Daddy sent you. And that's your K-Country weather. I'm Antonia Altabonte.
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5: Another check right now. If you are on the southbound side of the 404, we've got the typical buildup between Davis Drive and St. John's Side Road. A little more as you get down below Bloomington area at this point briefly. And then from Elgin Mills to 16th, we're seeing some slowdowns, but nothing serious. But it's at its heaviest as you make your way from Finch to the DVP. Highway 48 remains nice and clear at this point, and we're still seeing an issue in volume-free drive for you on Highway 47 in and out of Uxbridge. If you spot something else, tell us toll-free at 1-833-NOW-SLOW. 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Catch the midnight sun or marvel at the northern lights. No matter when you go, this bucket list trip is a true northern wonder. FlyAirNorth.com. And that's the latest traffic. I'm Spencer Costin.
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0: Post Malone at 8:10. It's the Morning Drive with Dan on the new K Country 93.7. Today's best country. Yeah, we'll get through today. You know, we can put up with today with showers and cooler temperatures, 11 degrees, bit of a wind chill because we're getting into the time we mentioned the word Humidex. Monday, we're talking about a Humidex high of 25 and a Humidex of 31. Got to say, again, that I really disappointed. I was hoping we were going to have a great time out in front of M Convenience on the weekend. Unfortunately, plans, I guess, have been canceled for a bit of a concert out in front of, in Jackson's Point, in front of the convenience store. Did it last year. It was a lot of fun. It was great. And it was great to see community coming together. So don't have any reasons right now, but we had posted that and just informed that it has been canceled. So that was planned for Sunday. So yeah, a little bit of disappointment, but hey, we'll enjoy the weather this weekend with the highs of 21, 18, and 25. So the NHL is getting set to hand out its awards after the season, but they do hand out some awards before the big awards ceremony, and one of those is for the Calder, which is Rookie of the Year. Matthew Schaefer won it unanimously, first unanimous choice since, when was it? I think it was way back when, was it... Nate MacKinnon, I believe, was the last one. And he is the youngest to win the award, 18 years and 223 days. He was, surprised to get the award, to say the least. He was on Good Morning America. So here's the scenario. They knew he was going to win the award. The NHL contacted his family. So his dad and his brother came along with Matt Martin, who is a teammate with the Islanders. And Matt Martin was coming along with him just to go on Good Morning America. So he's in the wings waiting. Well, he doesn't realize that dad and brother are going to show up with a very special message.
1: Only family here. No. Boys, come on out.
2: Surprise, buddy.
1: Todd, you have a special message for him.
3: My message is, you are the Calder Trophy winner.
2: Thank you.
1: Oh, my gosh. Yeah. There's a lot of tears. What's making you so emotional?
2: Just a lot.
4: Wonderful design.
2: My nana's been too well right now.
1: Yeah.
2: Sorry.
5: Don't be at all.
2: Yeah, it's, my mom's helped me and my family so much with, just everything. And obviously we've had some tough losses, but it hasn't stopped us as a family. We've gotten a lot closer and been
6: it's
2: super
6: a good day,
2: important.
6: Buddy.
2: Yeah,
6: it's a good day.
2: It's definitely an honor.
1: You deserve it.
2: Thank you.
1: Thank you all for being here.
7: It was awesome. I definitely wasn't expecting this. So cool for my dad and brother and all of them to be coming down. And it was awesome. And obviously to have the Martins here and things like that, it was a dream come true.
0: And there's a deep story to this. Schaefer, before the draft in 2025, lost his mother to cancer. It was a very emotional time for the family, but he continued and never really did stop. The family is very close, as he mentioned. So that's what he was talking about. The big loss was his mother, and apparently his nana right now is not doing very well. He did very well. What an incredible season! 23 goals, 59 points. The most ever for an 18-year-old defenseman. Not only an incredible athlete, but having the chance to meet him in the past, he is one incredible human. And here's what's happening, Georgina. You got any extra garbage? It's bag tag exemption week in Georgina, May 19th to the 22nd. Residents can put up to 5 untagged bags, items, or containers out for collection. And remember that collection moves one day later because of the Victoria Day holiday. Nominations are open for the 2026 municipal election. Candidates can file a nomination for an office on Georgina Town Council or as a school board trustee. And don't miss opening day at Georgina Village Museum, Saturday, May 30th. Celebrate with a family-friendly day of discovery, entertainment, and hands-on activities from 11 until 4.
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Jay Airwoods. See, yeah, I was going to say six. Boy, that'd be 2 hours off. It is 8:29. It's the Morning Drive with Dan on the new K Country 93.7, today's best country. Well, 35 is the number. I don't know how many people I've talked to this morning, or they've texted me or messaged me. What was the winning number? What was the winning envelope? Well, if you haven't heard, the ace was caught last night, and Bernie Murray had it correct. Picked envelope 35, and that was the ace of spades. Claudio from The Good Plumber did the draw along with Irv and Mary Margaret. And Claudio, I guess you've got the magic touch, my friend, because you found that winning. Well, you just took it off the wall, but it was Bernie who decided it was number 35. But everybody's asking me, what number was it? Because everybody has their own number. I don't know.

0: For me, playing week to week, sometimes I'll change the numbers. I just, you know, okay, I'm going to pick this number this week. And obviously, as numbers come off the board, you're not going to pick the number that's gone because you can't get anything. So anyway, Bernie's getting a lot. $3,555 for the weekly prize, $114,153 for the ace, and $117,000 plus in winnings for Bernie heading into the holiday weekend, which, by the way, is a winner as well. We'll keep those fingers crossed. I'm going to cross my toes, my leg, everything I can cross, because it's looking really good right now. So today, not so good. We're looking at a high of 11 with a lot of shower activity on and off. But tomorrow, sunshine's back. High of 17, getting a little warmer. How about Saturday? High of 21. Looks like we're up to 18 degrees on Sunday. Actually, I think they've updated that. It may get up to 20. I think we're, we got 22 now. It's getting better each hour. 22 on Saturday and 20 degrees on Sunday, and holiday Monday, 25 with a humidex of 31 degrees. That is a winning forecast.
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0: This entertainer is up for Best Female Artist of the Year. The Academy of Country Music is handing out their awards on Sunday on CBS at 8 p.m. And for the first time, Shania Twain is going to be the host. And who's going to be there singing? Lainey Wilson. Nominated along with Ella Langley, Kelsey Ballerini, Megan Maroney, and Miranda Lambert for Best Female Artist of the Year.

0: Thomas Rhett and Jordan Davis. Thomas Rhett, a busy guy. Five kids. Man, I tell you, that's busy. Where does he find the time when he's on the road? 8:49, it is the Morning Drive with Dan on the New K Country, 93.7, today's best country. So we're heading into a holiday weekend. I mentioned it looks like the weather's going to be pretty good. What we were going to mention also was that there's a lot going on around here. I'm expecting it to be a little busier every year, you know, that first holiday weekend that a lot of people come up. I originally thought maybe, you know, the beaches wouldn't be that busy, but I've seen the beaches during other holidays get busy, even when it's cooler. And we are looking at warmer temperatures, so likely to be a little busier in and around the area. Hopefully that is good news for local businesses. And a little bit of a change because of a change to the Retail Business Act. It's allowing all stores to open if they want on Victoria Day. Now, you can't force employees to work, but they are allowed to open their businesses. And I'm not sure it's going to affect a lot of businesses that had originally scheduled to be closed, but it might be the case. You might find something open on holiday Monday where normally you would not. Also, there are a number of, because of this, beer stores and liquor stores that'll be open. And of course, we're always in Cottage Country open for the Victoria Day weekend. You know, a lot of people will stock up before then anyway, and you won't have to worry about it. So if that is the case, then you don't have anything to worry about. I'm just looking at the price of gas again as we head into the holiday weekend, because that's always a concern. It tends to go up. It looks like it went up a little bit overnight. And, you know, I heard predictions. Somebody yesterday was saying that during the summer, we could be looking at gas prices, maybe not here, but, you know, toward the GTA of up to 220. Eesh. That definitely eats into the budget, but we're nowhere near that today. That is the good news. And the last time we checked, it looks like, and I'm just going to update this, going fuel still the cheapest at $164.7 today, but Virginia Beach Marina also is just ahead of that, $167.7. The Ultramar in Virginia is at $187.9. Mobile, that one's on Dalton Road, is $176.7. And the SO on Dalton Road is right now at $187.9. If you happen to be filling up today, before those prices may go up before the holiday weekend.
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0: Speaking of driving,
2: typical volume continues on the southbound 404, Davis Drive to St. John's Side Road, briefly slowing, and then Stouffville Road down to 16th, and Finch to the DVP is the heaviest portion so far. Highway 48 remains nice and open, and we still have a clear drive on Highway 47 for the moment in and out of Uxbridge. If you spot something else, tell us toll-free at 1-833-NOW-SLOW. 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And that's the latest traffic. I'm Spencer Costin.
0: Taking a look at GO Transit at this hour. It is good service for the Richmond Hill, Barrie, and Stouffville line. Had some issues, operational issues, early on the first couple of trains that came out of Barrie, but that has been rectified. And again, they're looking at good service at this hour. We're looking at great weather for the weekend. Today is not so great, as we have showers on and off throughout the day. And if it's not raining, then it's just going to be overcast with a high of only 11 degrees and a little bit of a wind chill factoring in today as well at around 8 degrees. Now, things start to improve tomorrow, up to 17 degrees tomorrow with lots of sunshine. Saturday, sunshine, 22. Sunday, sunny and 20. And Monday, a mixture of sun and cloud, 25 with a humidex of 31.
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1: Today we have a high of 12 with a 40% chance of showers. Overnight tonight we have a low of 6 with a 40% chance of rain. Tomorrow we warm up to a high of 20 with sunny skies. Overnight we have a low of 6 with clear skies. And Saturday, sunny with a high of 25. Overnight we have a low of 10 with clear skies. Weather is brought to you by SMB Keswick Motors, serving Georgina since 1972 from the corner of Queensway and Glenwoods. Tell them Big Daddy sent you. And that's your K-Country weather. I'm Antonia Altabonte.
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Amen. Hey, it is the Morning Drive. It's Dan Pollard with you on the new K Country 93.7, today's best country. Well, yesterday we were telling you about the Leafs firing their head coach, Craig Berube. There is another coaching vacancy in the NHL. Not that this was not expected, but the Edmonton Oilers making it official today. They have fired their head coach, Chris Knobloch. Of course, a lot of talk. If you're a hockey fan, you knew about this. Bruce Cassidy, who had been fired in Las Vegas, rumored to be, I don't know, well, he's not rumored to be interested, but certainly the Oilers were interested in him. And apparently Las Vegas has denied permission for the Oilers to talk to Cassidy at this point. Also denying the LA Kings and possibly the Toronto Maple Leafs. I'm sure they're going to throw their hat into that ring at some point. But the Oilers currently looking for a new head coach after firing Chris Knobloch this morning. Morgan Wallen, 904. Eesh. Although, you know what? I think Berube makes about $9 million after getting fired. Knobloch about

0: Morgan Wallen, 907. It is the morning drive. You mentioned the Edmonton Oilers firing their head coach, Chris Knobloch. Well, you know, it might be the thing to do is make sure you have a good agent when you're an NHL head coach. Craig Berube had a good agent. He made $4.5 million per year, so he still has $9 million owed after getting fired by the Leafs yesterday. Knobloch, I just did some more research, making $2.5 million a year, so while not working, if he decides not to work, we'll still make $5 million from the Oilers.
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0: And you wonder why ticket prices are so high.

0: here's what's happening South Lake. 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I'm Sam Hudson, and that's what's happening, South Lake.
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0: Marka Band. Hey, I got a confession here, but it was 11 years ago the first time I ever saw The Godfather. A lot of people talking about it over the years, and finally, one time I decided I'm going to spend some time, I'm going to watch The Godfather, and I watched the whole series. Loved it. Loved the Godfather series. And of course, we figured that was it. Well, apparently not. If you're a fan of the Godfather movies and novels, there is a Godfather novel coming out in 2027. It's been authorized by Mario Puzo's estate. He's the one who wrote the Godfather. And this is the first time it's written by a woman, and it's going to center around Connie Corleone, who was played by Talia Shire in the movies. And they say it's going to be centered on how she forged her own way in a world that really already decided who she was, what she was about, and how she would be treated, saying that people underestimated Don Vito Corleone and Michael Corleone at their peril. And the same will be true for Connie Corleone. Should be an interesting novel coming out 2027.
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1: 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And we'll find out if Luke Combs can keep the number one song for a second straight week. 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
1: Good old Zach Top. Yeah, Zach Top is a very interesting gentleman. Zach Top recently talking about a couple of things, including basketball. I guess he's a good basketball player. He said he played in high school, never thought he was great. Then I heard Jelly Roll call me a hoopster or something. I guess that means I do have some skills. Well, when Jelly Roll talks.

0: going to see the sun today, but that's okay. It'll be coming up tomorrow and is going to be with us for the holiday weekend as well. Showers on and off through the day. High of 11 today. Tomorrow, we got sunshine. A high of 17, 22 on Saturday, 20 on Sunday, and 25 with a humidex of 31 coming up on Holiday Monday.
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0: It is coming up to a Holiday Monday. We'll be on a holiday schedule on Monday. Don't forget that if you're taking stuff out to the curb, everything moves ahead a day. If you normally take it out on Monday, bring it out on Tuesday.

I'll tell you one guy's going to be riding is Luke Bryan in a bus and or planes because he's got a busy, busy summer ahead. 9:49, it is the morning drive. Just about to wrap things up here. Dan Pollard with you. Luke Bryan is out on tour this summer and also going to be busy because he'll be releasing a brand new album in September. Kind of snuck that one to folks on American Idol. This is what, year number 9 he's been a judge. And as the show wrapped up, he unveiled a brand new song. Performing the song off of what will be his new album, Signs. The single is called Fish, Hunt, Golf, Drink. So much for not just being the party boy. That sounds like a party song. It sounds like a good one. Can't wait to hear it once it is officially released. But his Word on the Street tour is going to be heading across most of the U.S. And the only Canadian date that I see so far is in Ottawa, and that is August the 27th. But that's going to be quite a show. He's also kind of combining for some of a tour with Jason Aldean, and they're calling it the Double Down Tour. So it's indeed going to be a very busy summer for Luke Bryan. Once again, congratulations. If you're just getting up, haven't heard the news, the ace was caught last night. Yeah, big, big night, and I would think a big, big day for Bernie Murray, winner of over $114,000. So $114,153 in the kitty for the ace. Also, that goes with a weekly winning of $3,555. So you're looking at over $117,000. Congratulations. And I don't know how many calls or texts I got. You know, we'd mention it and they said, okay, what's the envelope number? Because people will put envelope number and they stay with that same number. Well, if you had picked 35 and your name had been picked, you would have been a winner because it was envelope number 35 that had the ace of spades. Claudio from The Good Plumber was the special guest who actually took the card out of the envelope last night. So maybe they'll get him back again for the next draw. This is how it works, is they now have to apply for another lottery license for the next draw, which will be game number 10 since they started Catch the Ace. So congratulations again to Bernie, and a great chance to celebrate as we head into this holiday weekend. Check out our Facebook page. 22% of people, this is our Mindbender today, say that they are hoarders. They actually admit, they say, I'm a hoarder because they have too many of these in their home. Question is, what is it? Leave your answers at K Country 93.7 FM. I think Ian Giffen said guitars. I believe he's right. His better half would say that, yeah, that is correct. But leave your answer there, and we'll talk more about it again tomorrow. And the answer to yesterday's question, average person forgets to do this 5 times a week. I can't believe that, 5 times a week? Well, it is brushing their teeth. Is that a little bit of parsley you got there? Try not to forget today. We'll give you this as a friendly reminder. Have yourself a great day. We do have rain in the forecast, but what a great-looking holiday weekend we've got ahead. Have a good one.

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1: Today we have a high of 12 with a 40% chance of showers. Overnight tonight we have a low of 6 with a 40% chance of rain. Tomorrow we warm up to a high of 20 with sunny skies. Overnight we have a low of 6 with clear skies. And Saturday, sunny with a high of 25. Overnight we have a low of 10 with clear skies. 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Tell them Big Daddy sent you. And that's your K-Country weather. 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
2: Today we have a high of 12 with a 40% chance of showers. Overnight tonight we have a low of 6 with a 40% chance of rain. Tomorrow we warm up to a high of 20 with sunny skies. Overnight we have a low of 6 with clear skies. And Saturday, sunny with a high of 25. Overnight we have a low of 10 with clear skies. 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Tell them Big Daddy sent you. And that's your K-Country weather. 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
1: Today we have a high of 12 with a 40% chance of showers. Overnight tonight we have a low of 6 with a 40% chance of rain. Tomorrow we warm up to a high of 20 with sunny skies. Overnight we have a low of 6 with clear skies. And Saturday, sunny with a high of 25. Overnight we have a low of 10 with clear skies. 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Tell them Big Daddy sent you. And that's your K-Country weather. I'm Antonia Altabonte.
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1: Today we have a high of 12 with a 40% chance of showers. Overnight tonight we have a low of 6 with a 40% chance of rain. Tomorrow we warm up to a high of 20 with sunny skies. Overnight we have a low of 6 with clear skies. And Saturday, sunny with a high of 25. Overnight we have a low of 10 with clear skies. 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Tell them Big Daddy sent you. And that's your K-Country weather. I'm Antonia Altabonte.
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1: 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I'm Sam Hudson, and that's what's happening, South Lake.
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0: time zone am I on? What country am I in?
1: It doesn't matter. It's 5 o'clock somewhere.
0: It's always on 5 in Margaritaville, come to think of it.
1: Yeah, I heard that.
0: You've been there, haven't you?
1: Yes, sir.
0: I've seen your boat there.
1: I've been to Margaritaville a few times.
0: All right. Well, that's good.
1: Stumble my way back.
0: Okay. Well, we just want to make sure you can keep it between the navigational beacons.
1: Between the buoys. I got it.
0: All right. Well, it's 5 o'clock. Let's go somewhere.
1: I'm ready. Crank it up.
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1: Today we have a high of 12 with a 40% chance of showers. Overnight tonight we have a low of 6 with a 40% chance of rain. Tomorrow we warm up to a high of 20 with sunny skies. Overnight we have a low of 6 with clear skies. And Saturday, sunny with a high of 25. Overnight we have a low of 10 with clear skies. 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Tell them Big Daddy sent you. And that's your K-Country weather. 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
1: Overnight tonight, we have a low of 6 with a 40% chance of showers. Tomorrow, we warm up to a high of 20 with sunny skies. Overnight, a low of 7 with clear skies. And Saturday, we have a high of 22 with a 40% chance of showers. Overnight, we have a low of 10 with a 30% chance of rain. 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
2: We have construction northbound on the 404 through Bloomington Side Road up to Aurora Side Road in the right-hand lane, not causing too much of a delay. As well, southbound on the 404, the on-ramp at Major Mac is closed for emergency road work. Things are looking pretty good on the rest of the matrix. I'm not spotting any issues on the 407 in both directions. 48 looks pretty good through Stouffville and Ballantrae up towards Georgina. Highway 12 is in great shape, and we have some construction on Highway 47 between Goodwood and Regional Road 30. It's not causing any delays. This spring, get outside and commute the fun way. 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That's the latest traffic. I'm Alexis Deary.
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0: Today is International Chihuahua Appreciation Day, and I've been a Chihuahua mom since I was 15 years old, and I appreciate Peep so much. I love him. I do. I just don't appreciate his recent routine change. This is day two of Chris and I waking up at 4 a.m. because Peep, my Chihuahua, is ready to start his day. He's ready for breakfast. He is jumping out of the bed. Once he jumps back in, he's not going back to sleep. He's insistently waking us up. So I am not appreciating that right now, but in general, yes, I do appreciate my Chihuahua and all of the Chihuahuas I have had. Today is also Bond with Your Dog Day. So if you've got a pup at home, make sure you give them some extra love and stay tuned on the rodeo this afternoon as I am going to be revealing how we are giving away Misty City Music Festival tickets.
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2: It's slow going northbound on the 404 approaching Bloomington Side Road up to Aurora Side Road, where we have construction in the right-hand lane. We do have issues southbound on the 404. The on-ramp at Major Mac is closed for emergency road work. Now, the rest of the major routes are looking pretty good this afternoon. No issues to report on the 407 in both directions. Things are looking good on 12 past 7A in Sutherland out towards Brecon. No issues on 48 through Stouffville and Ballantrae up towards Georgina. And no in-town problems in Uxbridge, Stouffville, or Keswick. 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That's the latest traffic. I'm Alexis Deary.
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0: love you anymore. Morgan Wallen and Ella Langley. It's the rodeo with Elle. I don't know if you've seen this clip that's gone viral, but basically they were performing this song on stage together. And as they're kind of walking off stage, Morgan Wallen leans in and it looks like he's giving Ella a kiss. I mean, it could be on like the forehead. He might be just saying something in her ear because it's really loud. That's my thinking anyhow. But the internet is running wild with accusations. And this is how rumors begin. I actually don't think that they are in any type of relationship. I think that they are working together on a tour and are friends. That's all I am thinking right now. But the internet detectives, you know how they blow things out of proportion.
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0: Breaking news right now. Lainey Wilson is officially off the market. It's L on the UK country. That's right. Lainey Wilson is hitched, folks. She got married. I'm not too sure when and how they kept that a secret from everyone, but Lainey Wilson and Devlin Hodges are officially husband and wife. And she did have Vogue Wedding do all her photos exclusively, and they've collabed on a post on Instagram. So if you go to Lainey Wilson's right now, you can see a few of those photos where she looks absolutely stunning. But if you go to Vogue Weddings and follow the link in the bio, you can get a glimpse of the wedding and people who were on that invite list. I saw Ella Langley in there. I saw Miranda Lambert, Luke Bryan, Lauren Elena, Jelly Roll, and so many more. So check it out yourself. Coming up after the break, let's play some Lainey Wilson. Again, a big congrats going out to the happy couple.
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2: It's heavy going northbound on the 404 through Major Mac. Again, it slows approaching Bloomington Side Road to Aurora Side Road, where we have construction in the right-hand lane. Southbound on the 404, heavy going from Shepherd to the 401. 407 eastbound, a bit of volume through the 412. Beyond that, looks pretty good. No issues on the 412 as well as on Lake Ridge out to Dagmar. Things are running well on the York-Durham line, and no problems on Ravenshoe out towards Eudora. 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
1: Overnight tonight, we have a low of 6 with a 40% chance of showers. Tomorrow, we warm up to a high of 20 with sunny skies. Overnight, a low of 7 with clear skies. And Saturday, we have a high of 22 with a 40% chance of showers. Overnight, we have a low of 10 with a 30% chance of rain. 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
2: It's heavy going northbound on the 404 through Major Mac. Again, as you approach Bloomington Side Road to Aurora Side Road, we have construction in the right-hand lane. Southbound on the 404 filling in from Finch to the 401. Some volume eastbound on the 407 through the 412. You'll find things look pretty good on 48 through Stouffville and Ballantrae. Slows a little bit through Baldwin. Up to Georgina, things look pretty good. And across to Highway 12, no problems on 7A to Port Perry. We do have some construction on Highway 47 between Goodwood and Regional Road 30. It's not causing any delays. Things are looking good on Dufferin Road 8 through Roseville and no problems on the York-Durham line. 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That's latest traffic. I'm Alexis Deary.
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0: We've got your Misty City Music Festival tickets on the UK Country 93.7. This festival is taking place in Niagara Falls at the Fallsview Event Ground, September 18th to 20th. And we've got three headliners this year. It is going to be a great festival. We've got tickets. We're going to be doing a giveaway. And you can play with us this afternoon. Wait for the question. We will also be repeating the question tomorrow with Dan. And I will be giving away these tickets on Tuesday. So you've got some time to round up your friends and get them in on our text line contest. It's Elle on the UK Country.
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2: It's heavy going northbound of the 404 as you approach the 407 to Major Mac. Again, it slows as you approach Stouffville Side Road up towards Aurora Side Road, where we have construction in the right-hand lane. Southbound on the 404, heavy going from Steeles to the 401. We have volume eastbound on the 407 through the 412. 412's in pretty good shape, though. Taking a look at 48, it's a little bit slow going as you pass Main in Stouffville. Beyond that, you'll find volume through Baldwin in both directions. In town in Uxbridge, we do have some volume at Toronto and Brock, as well as in Port Perry at Scugog and Simcoe. And in town in Aurora, we have a collision on Elgin Mills just west of the 404. 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That's the latest traffic. I'm Alexis Deary.
3: And here's what's happening, Georgina. You got any extra garbage? It's bag tag exemption week in Georgina, May 19th to the 22nd. Residents can put up to 5 untagged bags, items, or containers out for collection. And remember that collection moves one day later because of the Victoria Day holiday. Nominations are open for the 2026 municipal election. 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And don't miss opening day at Georgina Village Museum, Saturday, May 30th. Celebrate with a family-friendly day of discovery, entertainment, and hands-on activities from 11 until 4.
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0: an interest in The Devil Wears Prada 3, and they want to move fast on the idea. Insiders say Meryl Streep and Emily Blunt want to return, but Anne Hathaway is holding back. Maybe she's doing it for their own good. Like, you might want to stop while you're on a high note. You never know if the third one's going to be as successful or as good, right? You don't want it to be about money. If you were a fan of Grown Ups with Adam Sandler, there's a Grown Ups 3 in development, according to Netflix. Also, Netflix is producing a docuseries about Nick Cannon and his 12 children. So they're going to follow him around as he raises his kids with 6 different moms. And they're describing it with like a Kardashian level glam meets relatable, messy modern parenting. That would be really interesting to see. And Sean Diddy Combs allegedly plotting a comeback for when he gets out of prison. That's right. He wants a redemption tour and possibly do that with Usher. Can someone just throw away that key? It's L on the UK Country.
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0: was Change My Mind by Riley Green. And last year, Riley Green was the headliner of Misty City Music Festival. Well, this year, there are three headliners. Can you name all three? Well, if you can, text me now on the ICD Insurance text line, 905-989-0937. And if you can name all three, you've got a chance to win tickets to Misty City Music Festival September 18th to 20th in Niagara Falls. And it is going to be a really, really exciting country festival. If you miss this question, Dan will repeat it tomorrow, and so will I. You can also gather some friends to text in as well, maybe help you out with this contest, okay? Because Tuesday, I will be calling and notifying one lucky listener.
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3: It's heavy going northbound on the 404 as you approach the 407 up to Major Mac. Again, slows as you approach Stouffville Side Road up to Aurora Side Road. Construction in the right-hand lane. And beyond that, it slows northbound on the 404 as you approach Woodbine. Southbound on the 404, heavy going from Finch to the 401. We have volume eastbound on the 407 through the 412. The 412 looks pretty good. No problems to report on 48 through Ballantrae. Bit of volume through Baldwin. Once you get to Georgina, everything looks good across to Highway 12. We have construction, Highway 47 between Goodwood and Regional Road 30, not causing delays. And we have a collision at Elgin Mills just west of the 404. 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That's the latest traffic. I'm Alexis Deary.
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1: Overnight tonight, we have a low of 6 with a 40% chance of showers. Tomorrow, we warm up to a high of 20 with sunny skies. Overnight, a low of 7 with clear skies. And Saturday, we have a high of 22 with a 40% chance of showers. Overnight, we have a low of 10 with a 30% chance of rain. 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
2: The typical volume out there this afternoon, northbound on the 404 slows off the 401 off and on all the way up to Major Mac. Again, slows past Stouffville Side Road up to Aurora Side Road. Southbound on the 404 heavy going from Steeles to the 401. Volume eastbound on the 407 through the 412 out to about Highway 12. 12 looks good as you make your way past Wick in towards Brecon. 7A runs well in towards Port Perry. We do have some volume though at Scugog and Simcoe as well as in Uxbridge. It's slow going Toronto and Brock. Nothing out of the ordinary there. York-Durham line is in great shape, but no problems on Ravenshoe out towards Eudora. 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That's latest traffic. I'm Alexis Deary.
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0: Zach Top, south of sanity, and recently on a podcast, he said some things of insanity. Let's get into it. So on May 12th, a couple days ago, he was on Bert Kreischer's podcast, and he touched on drinking. It makes him just sound so uneducated, but this is what he said. Keep yourself healthy enough that you can drink all your life. Sobriety is such a fad, trendy thing right now. And the next person I hear say they got sober, I want to hit him in the head. Just be a normal guy and drink a normal amount. What an L for Zach Top. And look, I love Zach Top and his music, but this is really out of touch, and it just sounds like someone who does not understand the concept of addiction. So he's getting a lot of heat online. I don't want to add to that heat, but hopefully he puts out some sort of statement just saying, you know what, I'm unfamiliar when it comes to addiction, and I didn't really understand the concept that some people just can't have one or two drinks. I don't know, but something along those lines.
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3: We have volume southbound on the 404 from Steeles to the 401. Northbound of the 404 slows off the 401 up towards Major Mac. Again, heavy going from Stouffville Side Road up to Aurora Side Road. Things are looking pretty good on Bloomington Side Road. No issues to report on 48. It's just a bit slow going northbound through Main and Stouffville, and again through Baldwin. Eastbound of the 407 slows through the 412. Things are looking pretty good on Highway 12, and the rest of the regional roads are in great shape. No in-town problems in Keswick, Georgina, or Uxbridge. 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I'm Alexis Deary.
4: 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I'm Sam Hudson, and that's what's happening, South Lake.
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0: It's time to play Cake Whiz. And because today is International Chihuahua Appreciation Day, that is what your question's going to be based on. It's the rodeo with Elle. As you guys know, I've had Chihuahuas my whole life. Can you tell me, though, my first Chihuahua's name? Was it A, Peanut, B, Taco, or C, Churro? If you know the answer, text me now on the ICD insurance text line, 905-989-0937. Up for grabs this week, we've got a classic footlong sub from Mr. Sub in Keswick with a can of pop and a free cookie. Here is your hint. They come in hard shells or soft shells.
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0: That was Brooks and Dunn, one of the headliners of Misty City Music Festival. Can you tell me the headliners of Misty City Music Festival? If you can, text us on the ICD Insurance text line, 905-989-0937. We've got a contest going on, and we will let you play this contest, let you contact your friends so they can play for you as well. And we will call someone on Tuesday to notify them they are going to Misty City Music Festival in Niagara Falls, September 18th to 20th. It's Elle on the UK Country. Thanks for hanging out with me this afternoon. Also, a big congratulations again going to Lainey Wilson and Devlin Duck Hodges, who tied the knot. I'm not sure when, but they are officially married. And meet me right back here tomorrow, you guys, because it is the Friday to the long weekend, and the weather is looking pretty nice, at least for tomorrow and Saturday. So I'm excited about that. You guys have a wonderful night.
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2: We still have issues out there this afternoon. Eastbound of the 407 approaching the 412. We have a stalled vehicle in the right-hand lane. Volume northbound on the 404 off the 401 up to Major Mac again slows as you approach Gormley up towards Aurora Side Road. We have construction in the right-hand lane there. Southbound on the 404 heavy going from Steeles to the 401. No issues to report on the York-Durham line. Ravenshoe to Eudora looks pretty good. No problems on Lake Ridge out to Dagmar or Brock Road out to Coppins Corners. Highway 12 runs well past Wick out towards Brecon. 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That's the latest traffic. 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
1: Overnight tonight, we have a low of 6 with a 40% chance of showers. Tomorrow, we warm up to a high of 20 with sunny skies. Overnight, a low of 7 with clear skies. And Saturday, we have a high of 22 with a 40% chance of showers. Overnight, we have a low of 10 with a 30% chance of rain. 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